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105.5 and 95.3 Sam FM with Annie Lennox and the Eurythmics. And here comes the rain again. Yeah, we got it scattered around. 6:09. And Jay Lopez here with you. Middle of the week rolling. Wednesday, August 5. Big day today for students in a couple of school systems. Yep, that's right. Hard to believe, but school is firing up. Seems just so early. Culpeper County Schools, good luck. Orange County Schools, going to be a big day today. So watch out for some areas of fog around this morning. Scattered showers, got some rain, and a lot of humidity. Humidity is way up there, so keep that in mind as you're headed out early. And if you're up early this morning, just getting ready for the school day, hope it all goes well. Stick around with us. We'll keep you going. This is Collective Soul and Shine on 105.5 and 95.3 Sam FM.

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0: 105.5 and 95.3 Sam FM. Oh, yeah. ELO, Electric Light Orchestra. It's Mr. Blue Sky. And Jay Lopez here with you, 6:20 in the morning. We'll get the forecast here coming right up. And right now,
1: if I could turn back time.
0: Let's do it. We take a look back. Our morning history lesson here, August the 5th. Whoa, flying on by. That's what's happening. It's the 217th day of this year of 2026. On our countdown, 33 days until Labor Day. That's right, 33 days. We go way back. This

0: Day in 1921, radio station KDKA in Pittsburgh broadcasts the very first baseball game over radio. The Pittsburgh Pirates defeating the Philadelphia Phillies, by the way, 8-5. How about that? Way back when, I always thought it was fun to listen to games on radio, still do. And we fast forward again. This day in 1957, the show American Bandstand with Dick Clark, debuting on ABC. That's right, on this day, 1957. Boy. And we fast forward again. This day in 1975, Aerosmith guitarist Joe Perry ties the knot with Alyssa Jarrett. And another one on this very day in 75, the very first all-female hard rock band is formed. They're called the Runaways. Yep, featuring Joan Jett, future Bangle Michael Steele, and Lita Ford. Ooh yeah, what a group, huh? This day in 1978, Miss You, Rolling Stones, it's number one on the chart. And this day in 1980, the Osmonds officially hang it up. They disband. A year later, this day in 1981, Olivia Newton-John gets a star on the Hollywood Walk of Fame. That's right. And if you remember this, also on this day in 1981, Ronald Reagan fired 11,359 striking air traffic controllers who ignored his order to return to work. Ooh. And our forecast is coming right up.
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3: Sam FM Wednesday weather here for August 5. Well, we look at showers, thunderstorms as well today. Some patchy fog around this morning, so be aware if you're headed out early. Going to be in the upper 80s. Chance of rain listed at 70%. Tonight there is a chance of showers and thunderstorms, mainly early evening time. Overnight low around 70, and then for tomorrow, well, here it is. Going to be very warm. Showers, thunderstorms late in the day. We should have some sunshine and a high near 90. Heat index, triple digits, could be as high as 102. Oof. Yeah, that is rough, but it is August, and we've kind of been spoiled a little bit. Culpeper 75, Warrington 74, Charlottesville with 73 on this very first day of school for Culpeper County Schools and Orange County Schools. Hope it goes well. Bob Seger and the Silver Bullet Band, it's The Fire Down Below on 105.5 and 95.3 Sam FM.

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105.5 and 95.3 in Culpeper, Sam FM with Ian Anderson, Jethro Tull, and Bungo in the Jungle, and Jay Lopez right here, 6:36, middle of the week, Wednesday, rolling. If you're just waking up, if you're headed out here, watch out. Areas of fog around this morning. And we know those storms, scattered showers and thunderstorms are upon us. Humidity levels pretty well up there. So keep that all in mind. We're already in the around the middle 70s here this morning. So we'll stay on top of that. And just be careful. Maybe allow yourself a little more time this morning. A group from Philadelphia. It's the Hooters. And we danced on 105.5 and 95.3 Sam FM.

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105.5 and 95.3 in Culpeper. Sam FM, all-time classic from the Spinners. Hey, I'll be around. You know it. We're here in the morning to help you get going. 6:50. Yeah, middle of the week. Wednesday is rolling. And Powerball jackpot tonight. Yeah, it's a big night for Powerball. The jackpot has become one of the top 10 largest prizes in lottery history for the Powerball. Right now, estimated at $786 million. Goodness. By the way, cash value, $341 million. It's unbelievable. Okay, that drawing is tonight. We wish you all the very best of luck if you're deciding to play. We know the odds are not good, that's for sure. But as we always say, you can't win if you don't play, right? All right. We've got our forecast here.

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1: The TV lawyer says we all want something if it's free. 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
3: 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Big towers, big risk, big mistake, block valuing.
2: Well, 7FM Wednesday weather here for August number 5. All right. We do expect showers and thunderstorms this morning. Some patchy fog. Yeah, patchy fog around Central Virginia if you are headed out early. That'll be between about, like now, they say about 8 o'clock or so. We're going to be in the upper 80s. Upper 80s. A chance of rain at 70% today. Tonight, we hang on to a chance of showers and a thunderstorm early evening time, overnight low around 70. And tomorrow, going to be warm, talking around 90. Heat index into triple digits tomorrow, and still a chance for showers and thunderstorms, mainly after about 5 o'clock in the afternoon. But we do expect sunshine tomorrow. Right now, Culpeper 75, Lake Monticello 74, Charlottesville with 73 this morning. Let's go! We got the cars on 105.5 and 95.3 SAM FM.

0: Broadcasting live from the Appleton Campbell Studios, serving up comfort with a smile since 1976. 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

105.5, 95.3 Sam FM with the BTO, Bachman Turner Overdrive. You ain't seen nothing yet. It is 7:08. Jay Lopez right here. Good to be with you. Big day today here. August 5. First day of school for Culpeper County Schools and Orange County Schools. So all the best to all the students, parents, grandparents, teachers, of course, all involved, bus drivers. Going to be a big, big day. So hope it goes really well. Hope the school year is a very good one. Remember now, early this morning, there is some fog around here and there. All right, that's the story. And, of course, next week, another big week for schools. We'll talk about that. But the big one today for Culpeper County students and Orange County students. And it's Miss Jewel, and Who Will Save Your Soul on 105.5 and 95.3.

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0: 105.5 and 95.3 Sam FM with Peter Gabriel. Yeah, up on Salisbury Hill. And Jay Lopez right here, 721. We'll update the forecast on the way. But right now, so we got music news. All right, music news update here this morning, midweek edition. A couple of big names. Robert Plant and Roger Daltrey, among the artists set to perform at a tribute concert for British music presenter Bob Harris. That's right. Taking place at London's Royal Albert Hall, beginning of December the 2nd. Rick Wakeman will also be in the lineup with Chris Difford and many more. Harris was a broadcaster on the BBC for 56 years before just announcing his retirement. So how about that? That's going to be something. Well, Deep Purple bassist and vocalist Glenn Hughes announcing his retirement from performing. Sharing the news, saying upon his doctor's advice, he will undergo heart surgery and will step back from live performing for the foreseeable future. All right, all the best of luck to Glenn Hughes, Deep Purple. Well, our Canadian friend Brian Adams heading back to Las Vegas, announcing a new set of what he calls bare bones acoustic residency shows at the Encore Theater at the Wynn Las Vegas. He'll play five shows starting at the end of October through November. By the way, if you're interested, heading to Vegas, tickets go on sale this Friday, by the way. And the wonderful performer out front for the group The Bangles, Susanna Hoffs, will be releasing a new album this fall called The List. That's right. The album, made up of 12 songs, including a song she's just released called Casablanca. And The List will be out with Susanna Hoffs at the helm there on September the 18th. And we've got our forecast coming right up.
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3: Well, Sam FM Wednesday weather here for August 5. Some patchy fog around this morning. Be aware of that. Showers around, scattered, maybe thunderstorms sometime today. We'll be in the upper 80s, by the way. Chance of rain 70% tonight. We hang on to a chance of showers, maybe a thunderstorm here this evening. And the low around 70. Then for tomorrow, we do expect to see some sunshine. Going to be warmer, around 90. Heat index into triple digits, could be as high as 102. And a chance of showers and thunderstorms tomorrow after about 5 o'clock in the afternoon. Culpeper 76, Madison 75, Charlottesville with 73 this morning. And yes, a big day for Culpeper Schools, Orange County Schools as well. First day of school. Hope it goes well. And if you see those school buses around this morning, Culpeper, Orange, take it easy. Be careful. You know, students are excited, not looking for you. And it's Leonard Skinner. And that smell on 105.5 and 95.3 Sam FM.

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105.5 and 95.3 and Culpeper, Sam FM, Bruce Springsteen. Yeah, what are we doing? And we're dancing in the dark. Yeah, all right. It is 7:36. Wednesday, the 5th of August, first big day of school for Culpeper County and Orange County. Hope it goes well. Well, if you haven't heard this, we add Chipotle with problems here. Chipotle Mexican Grill now voluntarily removing jalapenos from their restaurants nationwide. Salmonella outbreak linked to the peppers, making over 100 people sick in Minnesota. So Chipotle confirming they're cooperating with the public health investigation, identifying jalapenos from one common lot as a potential source of contamination. Goodness. So it's the foodborne illness has impacted, they say, other Mexican-style quick-service restaurants in other states as well. So Chipotle had a specific lot number, but the FDA yet to release a recall concerning the outbreak. So, hey, please keep that in mind. Don't want to get one of these illnesses, a foodborne illness. Wouldn't be fun. And anything else, we'll keep you updated best we can here. We got those ants marching. How about a little bit of the Dave? A Dave break this morning. Dave Matthews and the band on 105.5 and 95.3 Sam FM.

0: 105.5 and 95.3 in Culpeper Sam FM. It's Chrissy Hyde and the Pretenders and that Brass in Pocket. And Jay Lopez here, 7:50. So we get the middle of the week going. Big day, first day of school, Culpeper County, Orange County. Hard to believe the school year is getting underway. Reminder for later this afternoon. Yes. Join the Arts Center in Orange. Free opening reception of the Lake of the Woods Arts Group exhibition. That'll be this afternoon starting at 5:30. It'll go from 5:30 until 7:30. All right. Now, if you want to get details, you can find it online. 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
4: Work.
1: Well, now here we are. There's a lot of clouds, rain around. Our workday kickoff, and I guess I can say school day kickoff for many. Culpeper and Orange. Here just before 8 o'clock in the morning. 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Route 29 south of Culpeper. And remember, they are open 7 days a week. A Sam FM Wednesday weather here for August 5. And we see it, showers, maybe some thunderstorms today. That's a possibility. We'll be in the upper 80s and a good chance of rain tonight. We hang on to a chance of showers and thunderstorms into the early evening time. Overnight low around 70. Did I say today the upper 80s? I don't know. Tomorrow the word is some sunshine but warmer, around 90. Heat index going to be in triple digits, could be as high as 102. Showers, thunderstorms mainly after 5 o'clock tomorrow, so keep that in mind. Culpeper 76, Zion Crossroads 74, Charlottesville 73. We definitely have the humidity, that is for sure. And it's Santana. I got no one to depend on 105.5 and 95.3 Sam FM.

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0: 105.5 and 95.3 Sam FM. How about it? Jimi Hendrix and the Experience all along the Watchtower. And Jay Lopez, right here. Good to be with you. 808. Hope you have a really good day today here in the middle of the week. Well, it's a big one. Culpeper County Schools, Orange County Schools. First day of school today. Please watch out for those school buses. Watch out for students. They're not looking out for you. They're excited on the first day of school. Still can't believe it this early in August, but that's it. So best of luck. Hope it's a good school year for all. This is Sheryl Crow, and all she wants to do is have a little fun on 105.5 and 95.3 Sam FM.
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It's the Little Feet, and you know time loves a hero. And Jay Lopez right here. It is 8:20 in the morning. We'll update the forecast on the way.

0: 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And visit online at brownharrisinc.com on North Main Street in Culpeper. Well, if you're a fan of The Voice, they say The Voice will be doing their first ever celebrity edition. They'll start production on The Voice Celebrity host Kiki Palmer. That's right, Kiki Palmer. Joe Jonas, the Queen, Queen Latifah, and Riley Green will be serving as the show's coaches. The season will swap some undiscovered talent for a wide range of celebrities, including actors, musicians, athletes. Okay. All right, it'll be out next year, so we'll keep you updated on that. That should be definitely interesting, no doubt about it. Well, Viola Davis will star in a brand new thriller series called Ascent, greenlit by Paramount Plus, taking place in a dangerous world of global corporate crisis and damage control. Davis will play elite corporate fixer Catriona Vale. Okay. She says she's overwhelmingly excited about going on this journey. Of course, Oscar-winning actress. So Viola Davis, all right. Show slated to begin. Well, they'll begin production next year. Okay, I got that straight. Next year. So, hey, we'll see what happens there. A federal judge setting March 2027 trial date now in the antitrust lawsuit challenging Paramount's proposed merger with Warner Brothers Discovery. That date is later than Paramount requested. It could prove costly to the company. Set to begin paying Warner Brothers Discovery shareholders $7 million a day starting October 1st until the deal closes. Boy, Paramount maintains that the merger would strengthen its ability to compete with major streaming companies, ultimately benefiting consumers. So we'll see. Well, if you haven't heard, Carrie Underwood back in action agreeing to sing the Sunday Night Football theme song. This will be the 14th year. The season's waiting all day for Sunday night. They say it's going to have a new rock twist. Okay, so we'll see what happens. Sunday Night Football. Carrie Underwood back in action. I thought they were thinking about making a change there, but I guess not. All right, we have our forecast here on the way.
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Well, Sam FM Wednesday weather here for August 5 and the first school day for Culpeper County students and Orange County students. Very overcast. We still look at a chance of showers today. And we're going to be warm. We're going to be in the upper 80s. Got that humidity going. Boy, maybe a thunderstorm. Tonight a chance of showers. Maybe a thunderstorm early evening time. Overnight low around 70. Then tomorrow, well, again, sunshine though tomorrow. Warmer around 90. Heat index triple digits. Could be as high as 102. Showers, thunderstorms after 5 p.m. is the word right now. All right, Culpeper 77. Boy, Orange is 74. Charlottesville with 73. With Mick and the gang, the Rolling Stones. Sympathy for the Devil on 105.5, 95.3 Sam FM.

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Sam FM with Elvis Costello. Accidents will happen. And Jay Lopez with you. It's 8:38. All right. Jay's Trivia Challenge. Well, this is a brand new back to school shopping study done by the National Retail Federation. All right. Now, what they're saying is the National Retail Federation revealing that this year's back to school spending is expected to hit a record high number. It's a big one. What is that number? I'll tell you. Percentage of parents in the survey, they say they know they're going to see higher prices when they're school shopping. Also, percentage of parents still kind of looking for the right back-to-school shopping deals. Okay. And another one from percentage of parents who actually don't know what supplies their kids will need for school yet. Well, we know school's starting. Big one today with Culpeper County and Orange County. And many parents say

They start their shopping quite a bit before school even starts. That's a good idea. We'll give you that percentage. All right, back to school. Shopping survey, study really, from the National Retail Federation. It is back to school time, even though it is August. And it's Tom Petty. Those answers are coming up. And we're learning to fly on 105.5 and 95.3 Sam FM.

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0: 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Hey, I don't want to do your dirty work. It's Steely Dan and Jay Lopez right here with you. 8:51. All right. Answers to Jay's Trivia Challenge this morning. A brand new back-to-school study from the National Retail Federation revealing they say this year's back-to-school spending expected to hit a record high number, $43.3 billion. That's with a B, $43.3 billion. Goodness. Well over half of parents in the study, 64%, expecting to see higher prices while they're school shopping. Don't we know? Boy. A little under half, 46% in the survey. Parents say they're looking around still for some back-to-school shopping deals. All right. And 38% of parents in the study say they don't actually know what supplies their children need for school. That's okay. Well, as we said, a big day today. First day of school for Culpeper County, Orange County. Little under half, 44% of parents say they start their shopping very, very early for back to school, and can't blame anybody. Well, here we are, August, back to school time. And best of luck if you're shopping. Hope you find some good deals. We've got our forecast on the way.
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Sam FM Wednesday weather, August 5 edition here. Well, we see it. Lots of clouds around. We could see a little bit of sun. Going to be in the upper 80s for today. Still with a chance of showers and thunderstorms. For tonight, a chance of showers and storms early evening time. And an overnight low is going to be around 70. And then for tomorrow, Thursday, well, it's going to be warm. We do expect some sunshine around 90. Heat index, triple digits, could be as high as 102. And a chance of showers and thunderstorms after about 5 o'clock in the afternoon time tomorrow. All right, we'll stay on top of that. Right now, Culpeper 77, Louisa 74, Charlottesville with 73. And it's Stevie Ray Vaughan and Double Trouble. 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

105.5 and 95.3 Sam FM with Jackson Brown live. Yeah, running on empty. Hopefully that is not you. 906, Jay Lopez right here in the middle of the week. Good to have you with us. Hope you're doing all right and hope all is going well this morning for students in Culpeper County Schools and Orange County Schools. First day getting underway. Well, and then coming Tuesday, the 11th, will be Madison County next Tuesday. And then Wednesday, a week from today, a big, big day, Louisa, Green, Albemarle, Charlottesville, City, Fauquier Schools will all be getting underway 1 week from today. Yeah, very busy time. And I've been telling you, if you're out on the road, watch out for those school buses, because watch out for students who are probably excited and not looking out for you. All right, it's really important. Something for all of us to be aware of and get used to. And I want to come over, Melissa Etheridge on 105.5 and 95.3 Sam FM.

105.5 and 95.3 in Culpeper Sam FM. Oh, yeah, you T-Rex right there. Bang a gong and get it on. And Jay Lopez right here with you as we get the middle of the week rolling. Hope you're doing well. Thank you for being right here. Coming up on 920, hey, it's our

Feel Good News of the Morning, Midweek Edition. This is great. A good Samaritan for sure. And Appleton, Wisconsin man handing out over 200 pizzas after a tornado struck the area. Wow. Josh Kalkofen, he bought 100 pizzas from Luigi, another 100 from Marco's, and he handed out the pizzas to people in need. By the way, both places helped him out with pricing and gave him some more pizzas, so great stuff. Good job there, Josh. Way to go. Well, a Florida woman recently had her crying toddler soothed by a Starbucks barista. What happened? The very quick-thinking barista at Starbucks made a baby rattle from an empty cup, and the child stopped crying. A very good idea. Starbucks posting, love this so much. Our partners make us proud every day with their kindness. Very good. Starbucks. We've got our forecast coming.

0: right up.
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Sam FM Wednesday weather, August 5 edition here. Well, got a lot of clouds around. Could see a little bit of sun. Going to be warm. Upper 80s for today. Upper 80s. Showers, thunderstorms possible, as we know. For tonight, a chance of showers and storms. Early evening time mainly, and a low overnight around 70. Then tomorrow, well, we do expect some sunshine. Going to be warmer. By that, we mean around 90. Heat index could be around triple digits, around 102. Humidity, yeah, we've got it. Showers, thunderstorms, mainly after 5 o'clock tomorrow. So right now, Culpeper 77, Lake Anna 74, and Charlottesville hanging with 73. 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

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Sam FM, oh yeah, you got to just got to give a little bit. Supertramp, along with Jay Lopez, 9:39 as we roll through the middle of the week. Thank you for being here. And well, I hope you have a really good day today. Remember now, you head to work, wherever you're going, and there's no radio. 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I neglected to mention that today, I'm probably happy that I didn't, is officially National Underwear Day. Well, it's a day for everything. We see all these little tidbits, studies. And this study says, overwhelmingly, that people say that tacky underwear as novelty gifts are the worst gifts that you can receive. All right, so keep that in mind. I won't even get into some of these surveys that talk about how often guys, people that go to the gym, change their underwear. We won't talk about that. This is Tom Cochran, Life is a Highway on Sam FM.

105.5 and 95.3 in Culpeper, Sam FM with Firefall. Hey, you are the woman. 950 Jay Lopez right here with you. So we mentioned this earlier, but worth mentioning again here. I don't know what's going on with this stuff, but Chipotle Mexican Grill voluntarily removing jalapenos from all of their restaurants nationwide. This comes after a salmonella outbreak linked to the peppers in Minnesota sickened over 100 people. So what Chipotle is saying, they have confirmed it was cooperating with the public health investigation and had identified jalapenos as the potential source of contamination. So that is rough. Investigators believe that the spread of the foodborne illness has impacted other Mexican-style quick-service restaurants in other states as well. Now, we're waiting for an update on this. So we'll see what happens here. The FDA has yet to get out more information concerning the outbreak, as they're calling it. So jalapeno peppers, Chipotle. Boy. Can't be too careful these days. And coming up, we'll update our forecast.

0: concerning the outbreak, as they're calling it. So jalapeno peppers, chipotle. Boy. Can't be too careful these days. And coming up, we'll update our forecast here.
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0: Well, Sam FM Wednesday weather here, August 5 is what we got. Well, we see it. A lot of clouds around, and eventually we expect to be pretty well up there. The upper 80s predicted for today, with yes, a chance of showers and thunderstorms still possible. And then for tonight, we still hang on to a chance, a low around 70. And by tomorrow, well, mainly sunny day. Going to be warmer, going to be around 90. Heat index, triple digits, could be as high as 102. Maybe showers, thunderstorms later in the day tomorrow after about 5 p.m. So we'll stay on top of that. Culpeper 78, very humid. Gordonsville 73. And now Charlottesville hanging with 73. Remember, at the end of the school day today, Culpeper County, Orange County, students will be back out. But be on the lookout for them. School buses. Students not paying attention to you, so watch out for them. Be careful. 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
4: We're looking at some sunshine, maybe a few clouds this afternoon. Now we do have a chance at seeing some showers and thunderstorms, mainly after 5 o'clock. We're going to see a high today get into the mid-80s. We've got a slight chance of seeing some showers, maybe some thunderstorms before midnight, and a slight chance of showers after midnight. We're going to see a few clouds and a low near 70. Now we've got a chance of seeing some showers and thunderstorms again tomorrow, mainly after 4. We're going to see plenty of sunshine for Thursday with a high up near 90. With that heat index tomorrow, we're going to be pushing triple digits.
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4: We're looking at some sunshine, maybe a few clouds this afternoon. Now we do have a chance at seeing some showers and thunderstorms, mainly after 5 o'clock. We're going to see a high today get into the mid-80s. We've got a slight chance of seeing some showers, maybe some thunderstorms before midnight, and a slight chance of showers after midnight. We're going to see a few clouds and a low near 70. Now we've got a chance of seeing some showers and thunderstorms again tomorrow, mainly after 4. We're going to see plenty of sunshine for Thursday with a high up near 90. With that heat index tomorrow, we're going to be pushing triple digits.
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105.5 and 95.3 Sam FM. That's Collective Soul and Jell. Hi, everybody. It's Frank Wells. We're sliding into the 3 o'clock hour, heading towards the workday wrap up coming up at 4, brought to you by Prince Michelle Winery and Tap 29 Brew Pub. We'll get you a quick check, a real quick check on sports. We'll just run down a couple of scores from last night. Some details are coming up just before 4, and we'll update you on that forecast as well. We've got the Doobie Brothers, music from Led Zeppelin, and more on the way for you. Let's continue. It's Michael Franti right now, and Life is Better With You here on Sam FM.

0: Cranking out some Led Zeppelin this afternoon on 105.5 and 95.3 Sam FM. It'll get you back to more music. April Wine. We've got some big audio dynamite. Kelly Clarkson. Got a great variety again as we head towards the workday wrap up coming up at 4. That check on sports in about a half an hour. Well, it's National Underwear Day. And I guess for those of us that are wearing underwear, I guess that's a way to celebrate. Now, for those of you that might be going commando today, well, I guess you're being left out.
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4: We've got a slight chance of seeing some showers and thunderstorms before midnight. Look for a slight chance of showers after midnight, and we're going to see a few clouds and a low near 70. We've got a chance of seeing some showers and thunderstorms again tomorrow, mainly after 4 o'clock. Now we're expecting plenty of sunshine for Thursday. We're going to see a high tomorrow up around 90. With that heat index, we'll be pushing triple digits. Looking ahead to Friday, look for a chance of showers and thunderstorms again, mainly after 2 o'clock. Plenty of sunshine for Friday with a high near 90.
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0: I wish I could sing like that. It's not everything singing, you know. The only important thing these days is rhythm and melody. Rhythm.

Big Audio Dynamite, that is Rush on 105.5 and 95.3 Sam FM. We've got some cracker music from Warren Zevon, Excitable Boy on the way. And again, that check on sports, not a big check, just a couple of scores. That's coming up in about 10 minutes. Too Late for Love as we continue some music from Def Leppard here on Sam FM.

0: 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That's Cracker and Lowe. We're going to get music from ELO to help get us to 4 o'clock. It is a hump day, Wednesday, the 5th of August. And again, thanks for spending part of your day with us here in the afternoon with me. The upcoming workday wrap-up brought to you by Prince Michelle Winery and Tap 29 Brew Pub. Well, the Phillies got a 5-0 win over the Nationals. They shut them out from Philadelphia. Now, the Orioles edged the Angels to open their 3-game home series. Now, Baltimore has actually won 3 of 5 and will continue the series tonight. And again, we've got a full slate of Major League Baseball games on tap today. All right, there you go. I told you it was going to be a quick update. We'll get you right back to more music next here on Sam.
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We're into the 4 o'clock hour and again kicking off the workday wrap-up brought to you by Prince Michelle Winery and Tap 29 Brew Pub. We've got a good one from George Thorogood coming up in a bit. We'll get to Pearl Jam's Alive. Let's continue. Stop This Game from Cheap Trick here on Sam FM.

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She said, that don't confront me, long as I get my money next Friday. 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

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I go to the bar.

105.5 and 95.3 Sam FM. That's Pearl Jam and Alive. We've got more music coming up in a bit. Bob Seger, Foghat. We'll get to Little Feet and more. Rock and Roll Doctor from Little Feet coming up in a bit. Well, we set sail the first voyage, if you will, with Captain Vinny on Sunday for Sam's version of Yacht Rock. Now, again, you can join Captain Vinny every Sunday starting at 1 from 1 until 3 on the good ship Sam FM. Now, he is playing the smooth rock of the 70s and 80s, and there might be a few surprises. Captain Vinny will throw a few of those in for you, too. Now, it's all brought to you by our friends at Sunshine Swan Boat Excursions at Lake Anna. Now, if you've got some family, maybe some friends who have never been to Lake Anna, and you want to

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3: We've got a slight chance of seeing some showers and thunderstorms before midnight. Look for a slight chance of showers after midnight, and we're going to see a few clouds and a low near 70. We've got a chance of seeing some showers and thunderstorms again tomorrow, mainly after 4 o'clock. Now we're expecting plenty of sunshine for Thursday. We're going to see a high tomorrow up around 90, but that heat index will be pushing triple digits. Looking ahead to Friday, look for a chance of showers and thunderstorms again, mainly after 2 o'clock. Plenty of sunshine for Friday with a high near 90.
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0: Jonathan Edwards and a little sunshine here on 105.5 and 95.3 Sam FM. Now, yesterday we didn't get as much sunshine as I think most of us thought we were going to be getting. A little bit more out there today. And again, keep your umbrella handy. We're still looking at a chance of maybe getting some showers, maybe some thunderstorms rolling through the area. Well, former Deep Purple bassist and vocalist Glenn Hughes, he is announcing his retirement from at least performing. We'll get you some of the details and some music news coming up next here on Sam.
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back in Booger Woods. He never did do a lot of harm in the world, but he never did do no good. 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

105.5 and 95.3 Sam FM. That's the Charlie Daniels Band and the Legend of Woolly Swamp right there. We're going to get you back to more music here in a few. The Bodines will help get us to 5 o'clock, continuing that workday wrap-up again, brought to you by Prince Michelle Winery and Tap 29 Brew Pub. They've got a great happy hour tomorrow between 3 and 5. Now, the temperature with the heat index is going to be pushing triple digits. So, you know, Prince Michelle, Tap 29 Brew Pub might be a good place tomorrow afternoon to maybe cool down just a bit. We've got music on the way next hour from Stevie Ray Vaughan. We'll get to Styx. Wildfire Woman from Bad Company in there. Music from Sheryl Crow and more. Well, former Deep Purple bassist and vocalist Glenn Hughes, he is announcing his retirement from performing. Now, upon his doctor's advice, he needs to undergo heart surgery. So he has decided to step back from live performances for the foreseeable future. Brian Adams, he is heading back to Las Vegas. He announced a new set of the Bare Bones Acoustic Residency shows at the Encore Theater. That's at the Wynn Las Vegas. Now, he's playing 5 shows from October 28th through November 1st, and tickets will go on sale this Friday. So if you're going to be out in Sin City during those dates, check out Brian. And former Bengals frontwoman Susanna Hoffs, she is set to release a new album this fall. It's called The List, and it's being described as what happens when an artist and her closest friend

0: friends gather around the kitchen table and share some stories that define one's life. Now, the album will include 12 songs. She's actually got a new single you can go check out called Casablanca. Now, evidently, the list will be out September 18th for fans.
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Sunbolt, that's Drown on 105.5 and 95.3 Sam FM. And we'll get you back to more music here in a moment. As promised, some bad company, Sheryl Crow and more. We've got some details on that forecast. Continuing the workday wrap-up, again brought to you by Prince Michelle Winery and Tap 29 Brew Pub. It's Renegade from Styx here on Sam.

105.5 and 95.3 Sam FM. That's Sheryl Crow and Steve McQueen. We're going to continue the workday wrap-up again, brought to you by Prince Michelle Winery and Tap 29 Brew Pub. We'll get to games people play from the Alan Parsons Project here in a few. All right. Well, the last couple of weeks, we have kept you up to date on the situation involving that bug, the explosive diarrhea that's been going around. Cases seem to be coming down, but there are still folks who have gotten sick and folks who have gone to the hospital, and I think it's actually caused one or two deaths nationwide. Well, now we're on to Chipotle. There's a new outbreak that evidently started in Minnesota, a salmonella outbreak. So Chipotle has voluntarily recalled and removed jalapenos from their restaurants nationwide. And again, this is a salmonella outbreak up in Minnesota that's been linked to peppers that so far has sickened over 100 people. So just a heads up, yeah, no jalapenos for you at Chipotle.

0: For Thursday, we're going to see a high tomorrow up around 90, but that heat index will be pushing triple digits. Looking ahead to Friday, look for a chance of showers and thunderstorms again, mainly after 2 o'clock. Plenty of sunshine for Friday with a high near 90.
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0: 105.5 and 95.3 Sam FM, Help Me Angel. It's a great tune there from Steve Winwood. Pearl Jam's Yellow Ledbetter on the way. We'll get you back to more music with some PJ here in a few. Well, going on until 7:30, we've got the Arts Center in Orange tonight. They've got a free opening reception for a lot of the artists out of Lake of the Woods. Lake of the Woods Arts is doing a group exhibition, again, until 7:30 tonight. Now, it's free. Now, the display will actually be going on through August 29th, so make sure you check that out. But if you've got some time, if you're in the town of Orange area, you're a fan of art, make sure you get up there and take a look at some of the work from some of the Lake of the Woods residents or Lake of the Woods Arts. Now, if you do love buying up art, boy, the Art Center in Orange has got something really special for you guys on Friday. This coming Friday, the 7th, they're clearing out some of the back inventory. From 5:30 until 7:30, a lot of the artwork is going to be up to 90% off. Now, if you can't make it, get up there soon, though. The sale will last all August and September. ArtCenterInOrange.com for details. Just a reminder from all of us here at Sam FM.
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105.5 and 95.3 Sam FM, Edwin Starr, and War. We've got the Racking Tourists on the way for you, wrapping up the workday wrap up for us here for this hump day, the 5th of August. Again, that's brought to you by Prince Michelle Winery and Tap 29 Brew Pub. Well, of course, a lot of great concerts over the last couple of days. The Black Keys down in Richmond, Motley Crue up in Northern Virginia at Jiffy Lube. And we've got Blues Traveler, the Jim Blossoms and the Spin Doctors, August 12th. That's at Wolf Trap. Now, this one's going to be a good one at the Anthem up in D.C., August 15th. Howard Jones, Modern English, and Wang Chung. Yeah, a little throwback to the 80s. Now, the Innsbruck After Hours Concert Series welcomes the Indigo Girls on August 16th. That's down in Glen Allen. Now, Nationals Park, I believe, and this show might be sold out. You'll have to check. The Foo Fighters will perform August 17th. And then a lot of us here at Sam FM are excited for Blues Traveler, the Jim Blossoms, and the Spin Doctors. Again, coming to the Innsbruck After Hours Concert Series in Glen Allen, August 27th. And it looks like wrapping up the month of August, we've got James Taylor, August 30th at Wolf Trap. He's also, looks like he's also got two shows in September, the 1st and 2nd at Wolf Trap. So three nights with James Taylor. Lots of great concerts on the way in the area. Get your tickets and enjoy.

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105.5 and 95.3 Sam FM. Come out and play from the Offspring there. Now, evidently, the guys had a pretty good outing for a couple of shows, playing a lot of the early stuff, a lot of the punk that, of course, made them very popular. Looks like they're bringing some of those dates to the U.S. All right, go to their website for some additional details and more information. Again, it's really the early Offspring stuff, a lot of the punk rock that got the band going. So that's what they're playing. So again, get your tickets and we'll let you know if they get a show around us. All right. We've got Joe Cocker, Adele. We'll be rolling in the deep in just a bit. Let's get into the 6 o'clock hour with Shakedown Cruise from Jay Ferguson here on Sam FM.

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0: Adele and Rolling in the Deep on 105.5 and 95.3 Sam FM. Some Stevie Ray Vaughan, Bachman Turner, Overdrive. In God's Country from U2 on the way for you on this National Underwear Day. Everybody that's out there doing the commando thing, now, you know, you're being left out. All right, we've got a few of the entertainment headlines to pass along to you today. Ted Lasso is returning for a fourth season with its original cast. Now, the new 10-episode season will premiere today on Apple TV, and it looks like new episodes drop each Wednesday. Deputies responded to Perez Hilton's Florida home over some disturbing TikTok live videos. There's concerns over the mental health of the internet star. It looks like Viola Davis is set to star in a new thriller series coming soon. And it looks like a writer-producer who evidently is expanding his $105 million lawsuit against Netflix over the theft of an unreleased Nicolas Cage movie. And a federal judge has set March of 2027 as the trial date in the antitrust lawsuit that's challenging Paramount's proposed merger with Warner Brothers Discovery. There you go. A few of the entertainment headlines there. We've got some of that rock history today in history and the birthdays. We're going to run that information down for you coming up in about 15 minutes here on Sam.
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5: We've got a slight chance of seeing some showers and thunderstorms before midnight. Look for a slight chance of showers after midnight. And we're going to see a few clouds and a low near 70. We've got a chance of seeing some showers and thunderstorms again tomorrow, mainly after 4 o'clock. Now we're expecting plenty of sunshine for Thursday. We're going to see a high tomorrow up around 90. With that heat index, we'll be pushing triple digits. Looking ahead to Friday, look for a chance of showers and thunderstorms again, mainly after 2 o'clock. Plenty of sunshine for Friday with a high near 90.
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Chuck Berry, that's Carol on 105.5 and 95.3 Sam FM, the Stone Temple Pilots, music from the Georgia Satellites, and more coming up. Taking a look at some of the rock history, it was 1957. Speaking of folks like Chuck Berry, American Bandstand premiered on ABC and would air for more than three decades. I think Dick Clark started when he was 26. In 1972, Aerosmith was signed by Clive Davis, who recently passed away, of CBS Records. He signed them for $125,000 after he saw the group perform in New York. Now, the group wasn't actually scheduled to perform. They actually paid the club that night out of their own pockets just for a place on the bill. Now, the first all-female rock band, The Runaways, which included Joan Jett, was formed on this day back in 1974. We lost Jeff Porcaro, the drummer for Toto. He died of cardiac arrest after ingesting or somehow an allergic reaction to some pesticides and insecticides that he was actually spreading around his home. That was 1992. And in 2003, new album releases included Van Morrison's Vanthology, a tribute to Van Morrison. It was 1861 that Lincoln imposed the first federal income tax by signing the Revenue Act. 1914, the first electric traffic lights in history were installed in Cleveland, Ohio. 1958, Billboard introduced the Hot 100 Singles Chart. In 1962, Marilyn Monroe was found dead inside her Los Angeles home. Now, L.A. police concluded the star died of a drug overdose, but of course, you know, the conspiracy theories are still out there. She was only 36. Risky Business opened with Tom Cruise on this day back in 1983. I remember having to sneak around to see that one. And we lost actor Richard Burton from

0: from a cerebral hemorrhage at the age of 58 back in 1984. And it looks like Sir Alec Guinness, he passed away in a Southern England hospital at the age of 86 in 2000. Marsha Brady, Maureen McCormick from the Brady Bunch. She is 70. Guitarist Pat Smear, he started out with the Germs, moved on to Nirvana. He's recorded 5 albums with the Foo Fighters. Pat is 67. Basketball Hall of Famer Patrick Ewing is 64. Jonathan Silverman, he is 60. Well, it's at Weekend at Bernie's. And director James Gunn, I enjoy his movies, he is 60. So happy birthday to those folks. And again, if you're blowing some candles out tonight around Central Virginia, happy birthday from all of us here at Sam FM.
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105.5 and 95.3 Sam FM Cannonball from the Breeders. We've got Blues Traveler and Canadian Rose coming up. Music on the way at the top of the hour from Prince. We'll get to Howard Jones. We were just talking about him. He's playing August 15th at the Anthem up in D.C. Music from the Dead. We'll get to Bob Marley, The Cars, and more. Lots of great music all night long. Remember, tomorrow morning starts your day every weekday from 6 until 10 with Jay Lopez. That's right, live and local on the Sam FM Morning Show. Don't forget, Doc Holliday has got you covered with your smoking Southern lunch coming up again.

0: As always, say it with me. 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